0: You bad. You bad. You bad. You bad. I'll make you rich. I'll make you rich. Make you poor. You bad. You bad. You bad. You bad. You bad.
1: 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He's tough.

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She said, tell me all your trouble. You know what she said? She said,

0: take it for granted. And when it happens, it's time to write your story.
1: Write your story.